0: Weather Girl.
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1: 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Because I gotta have faith, faith, faith, faith. I gotta have faith, faith, faith.
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Oh, look at her, so. And he's up there. What's that? Hawaiian noises. He's banging on the bongos like a chimpanzee. 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